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7-2-4-3-6, you set us up. Seven eastbound, Massachusetts Ridge, 1 King X-ray, George 3-1, King 1 King X-ray, George 3-1, Massachusetts.

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568 Syracuse, I have completion on 375. 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So it's New York passenger. Just did my just a minute for that. It's going to be a New York passenger, King, Union, 2016.

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1: 7343, go ahead.
0: 248.5 eastbound, Mia Gray, Mary Cole 4, 0 1, Mary Cole 4, 0 1.

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1: Eastbound 7343.
0: 247.3 eastbound, New York Reyes, King Adam X-ray 7174, King Adam X-ray 7174.

0: 7306 Syracuse. You can show me clear from left. The left lane is still blocked. Maintenance will advise when it's open. I'm going to be en route to Strong Hospital for a follow-up.
1: Are there any units besides basic still on scene?
0: Negative.

251.5 westbound Texas Range, San Paul Charles 6960, King San Paul Charles 6960, Texas.

0: 7, 2, Tri Sergeant. Show me how the disabled Trek trailer at 15.5 westbound. It's going to be a flatbed Trek trailer. To go ahead and start Massachusetts, registration 1 Adam Frank 59 Nora. 1 Adam Frank 59 Nora. It's going to be unknown mechanical fuel issue, and I also have a name and telephone number when you're ready.
1: Is it on the shoulder?
0: Yeah, he's on the shoulder, not a hazard.
1: Name and number?
0: The first name I believe is going to be Umid, Union Mary Ida David. Telephone number is going to be 413-930-0306. 413-930-0306. I advised him and also the owner of the truck that we were going to get the tow going. So he should be all on board with it.
1: Received.
0: I'll stick in event number 1.
1: Be event 423.

0: 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Will Roosevelt be responding to this, or is this Clan? Kind of close.
1: That's going to be Roosevelt.
0: First.

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7243, stop the start. Please, 7 westbound, Massachusetts Ridge, 5 Robert Young Victor 25, 5 Robert Young Victor 25, Massachusetts.

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0: 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He'll advise when he's back on post.
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0: 7-3-4-2-3-2, Shepard Scott.
1: Westbound, that's red, 3 Flink, John Boy, 8-2, 3 Flink, John Boy, 8-2, Massachusetts.

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1: Seven three four five. 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
1: Eastbound, New York Ridge, Robert, X-ray 18, to Robert, X-ray 18.
2: 333.

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1: 59 over 3 eastbound, New York, Mary Edward Frank, 7669.
0: 36.

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Westbound AA property damage, 307.2 westbound, Subaru over steer. No injuries, toe was inert. Zero, zero, zero, zero.

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0: 7, 325, 13, stop.
1: Under 2,000.
0: Okay, 225 West, New Jersey registration, George 64, William Sam Sam. George 64, William Sam Sam.
1: Where is it?

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1: Are you seeing? I'll say I'm seeing on event 464 at 0030. 7345, 7302, what's your pass?

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1: 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What's your
0: 55? 303
1: westbound. 302.

0: 3-0-2-0-2. Hold the flight number.
1: Flight
0: number 260861, repeating 260861,
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0: 7345 to Bill Chief, copy a plate. 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
0: New York, George Lincoln Victor 2951. George Lincoln Victor 2951.
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0: 7331, you're unreadable. Okay, westbound Virginia, Sam, Bell Paul, 4719. Okay, you see. Here, KQA 30 care, 6 care, KQA 30 care, 6 care, KQA 30 care, 6 care, KQA
1: 30
0: 7306-9344. 0100, excellent.

Westbound, New York, Lincoln, Paul, 7321, LP 7321.

0: 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Can you just advise if the company service at 252 over 5 west is cleared?
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0: Westbound now, Marker 293/5. I'll be out with New York Rich, King Victor Sam, 4046, King Victor Sam, 4046.
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1: Thank you.
0: 029 Churchill.

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7331 traffic. 7331. 245 East, New York, Mary David, 6737.

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0: 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Were you ever able to check the area of 252.5 west for that company?
1: Affirm, there's clear. There's nothing.
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Panoramic 268 eastbound, can be a dark color pickup truck, unable to maintain lanes riding on the shoulder.

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1: Seven three four five seven three zero two. 0400 02.

37341. Got a report of an erratic heading eastbound from 250. College reporting a newer model silver van changing speeds, going slow in the left lane and speeding off, driving in the middle of the road. Looks like the operator is falling asleep. Event 490405. A newer model silver van. Further description given.

Cherokee 7325, 7323. Have an erratic with a recently called in post 20, now past exit 31, headed eastbound. A silver gray minivan traveling at a high rate of speed, operating erratically. Two calls on this now, 749. That's a friendly sound.

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0: We are from Herkimer to Utica. Got any results? Just any further, any other looking?
1: Negative
0: 31 was the last. County, what was the
1: event of it? This is event 49, the time was 0405.
0: That was 49.
1: Affirm, 49.

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0: I think we're going to have that van 227 eastbound. Lincoln Zebra, Denver 1565, LZ 1565.
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0: 7325, that was a vehicle that was involved in an accident. Ask me if you can check from 250 to currently his location at 227 East for any damage on the roadway. On the driver's side of the vehicle or passenger side?
1: Looks like probably on the driver's side. But there's damage on both sides of the vehicle.
0: Cab, you were currently at 242. We'll make our way towards you. We didn't see anything while we were on our way. We'll let you know.
1: Copy, thanks.

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0: Cabin 333. 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
1: Are you handling or is it Tufa?
0: Go ahead.
1: Are you going to handle this or 732 Tufa?
0: I will be 33.
1: That's routine. SI number will be 260862. Repeating 260862. Initial final call. Do you have a client ID or

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1: Okay.

0: 7221KD.
1: You've been in route about 20 now. Not sure if it's going to be the same driver that just got out with your DV roadside 243.
2: 5-4 Syracuse, I got another driver coming for that one.
3: 5-2-2. The other driver might like the information from the call.
1: 554, it's going to be event 49, you're going to be hailing to 227 East for a tow off on a town and country.
3: And 4.
1: 501.

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1: Received, I'm going to be with 7343 still, and then we're going to go to Skyler.
0: That's received, still
1: going to
0: be in 3C26?
1: 3C23.
0: Received, 7345 will be on 274 to 299, 3210.5446 299 3243 7344 324 350 3240 0504 21.

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0: 7345.
1: Westbound, mile marker 278. I'll be out with California Ridge 85945. George 4, 85945, George 4.
0: 36, near takeaway 30 carats, 36, 0530, 36.

0: 5-5-4, sir, yes.
1: 5-4?
0: Yeah, button number is 49, I'll be clear of the main line.
1: Are you chief? You wanna clear now or you wanna code D with your invoice?
0: I'll clear now.
2: Invoice.
0: 4271. Year of registration. L as in Lincoln. Z as in Zipper. E as in Edward. 1565.
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Westbound mile marker 281, available with Massachusetts Bridge, 5 Frank Young Henry 66, 5 Frank Young Henry 66.

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1: Thank you.
0: 7331. 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

Situator7324 2 7 3 2 4 2 5 0 7 3 5 D line SO 0 7 3 2 R 2 1

Syracuse, you 7340. Report of debris in the area of 270 westbound. It's going to be a huge aluminum item in the left lane. A huge aluminum item in the left lane. No further information.

0: 734-03. If you can show me out with a piece of aluminum, I'll be moving it.
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0: 7340 circuit.
1: 7340, go ahead.
0: That piece of debris is going to be right at mile marker 269 over 8 westbound on the left lane. It's been removed in the event in time.
1: That's going to be on event number 67, original time 7:38.
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0: 7338, vehicle stop.
1: Westbound Massachusetts 6, Boy Boy Young 42, Massachusetts 6, BBY 42.
2: 3-2.

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1: 7340.
2: Are you tracking a DB 274 over 4 westbound?
1: I have nothing out in that area.
2: Receive on the stop. See what's going on all the way.

0: 7338, Beetle 7. Hill 51, westbound, Connecticut. Boy, John, 15977. Connecticut, BJ, 15977.
1: We had 274 over 8 westbound. Got the res. It's going to be James Nora Adams, 4647. Again, New York, JNA, 4647. Driver said she had a couple of tires changed. Tire. I have her name and number when ready. First name, Shelly Ann, Sam, Henry, Edward, Lincoln, Lincoln, Young, Adam, Nora, Nora. Phone number is going to be 315-880-4175.
2: You cut out, that was 75.
1: Again, 315-880-4175.
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1: Do we know what's wrong with it so I can start a tow?
0: Front driver side tire is out. Said she called her insurance and has somebody on their way. Doesn't know who is coming out yet.
1: Can you code B?
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0: Mary, Zebra, Mary, 39. 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It's going to be PA, Mary, Zebra, Mary, 43, 95.
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7833, vehicle stop. 251, westbound Connecticut, Sam George Tom 09 George Lincoln, Connecticut SGT 09 GL.

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0: 7318, was that you clear from your stop?
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0: Okay, thank you. 931, you're a little scratchy. Thank you.
1: Copy. I don't doubt it. 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

0: 15 is 32 dispatch. Have a completion on set number 91. 561, got 4319, New York plate, John Nancy Adams, 4647.
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0: 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Disabled vehicle.
1: 7332. 218.5 westbound New York, King David Union 2573, KDU 2573. Unknown mechanical. Said he gives it gas and it doesn't go anywhere.
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1: 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Can I just get the event number?
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0: 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Yeah.
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1: 7338.
0: 232 westbound Connecticut Boy Mary 00060, Connecticut BM 00060.
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0: 7332. Report of a black Ram pickup truck with a plate of six Frank Paul, Frank Victor, high rate of speed and mass traffic.
1: Said that was 219 eastbound.
0: That's a firm on event 125.

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0: 16.3 sound. Got a report of a blue dump truck losing stones out of the rear of the tailgate. Untarped load. Nothing further on the 136.
1: That's 268 westbound.
0: 268.3 eastbound.
1: Keep it on lookout.
0: 11-0.

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0: Do you have anything on a DV 307 eastbound?
1: 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Negative.
0: 7318 Syracuse, you got me? Anything on ATV 307?
1: That's a negative, negative.
0: Copy, I'll swing around in a minute and I'll check the line.
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0: 7332, sir. 7332. I'll be out with a disabled vehicle. Mile marker 200 eastbound, New Jersey. Nora 37, Paul, Nora Paul. N37, yes. In a flat left tire.
1: Received, just advised to be at the Sparrow, start to tell.
0: He does have a Sparrow.
1: I'll get a tow started on event 141.

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1: 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They're on a bend here, not very visible.
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0: Got a registration for you. It's going to be King to King, Henry, 2863, water repair, and it's danger for traffic control. I can give that the time.
1: We're going to make it an owner repair. It's going to be event 143, 143.

7324. Westbound, yellow pending truck towing a vehicle. The trailer tire appears to be blown and he's still driving. Just past State Fair on event 150.

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0: 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Can you sign me out of iMobile?
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0: Just the one service area and all the way to the west end of my post. I didn't come across any pesky truck. I don't know if they got off on exit 39 or continuing westbound.
1: That's received. I'll mark you here on 1150 at 1145 on south.

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1: You have a total respond, 226.4 eastbound, Ontario, Charles Tom, Robert Charles, 455, RC 455, rear passenger flat, they do have a spare.

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1: Start Tucson.
0: Exit 33, westbound with New York Red. Call David 1754, LTE 1754.

0: Wi-Fi.
1: Can you check a possible Manchester exit westbound D ramp? Outside troop speakers at Red Fort ES on the shoulder.
0: Stop. 17070.
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0: Can you start next available? Exit 43 westbound. Going to be for Lincoln, Frank, Charles, 9, 2, 1, unknown mechanical.

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1: 323, New York, 1-8239, Tom Victor.
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1: Alright,
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1: 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I'll send a patrol.
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1: Police
0: 189-189-1320.

0: 38, go ahead.
1: It's going to be Sebastian Corona, and the phone number is going to be 508-816-8719. Again, 508-816-8719. He has walked out of his vehicle. Massachusetts plate 5 William John Robert 69, Massachusetts 5WJR 69. He's out in the parking lot waiting. He's going to need assistance with getting his car unlocked.
0: That's received.

0: 7355.
1: In construction zone at 349.7 west, you got a two car AA, a tractor trailer versus a Chevy SUV. 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
0: Copy. Farmington has that vehicle for the last event, I'll be clear.
1: That's received. Also be advised, we also have Farmington around for that one also.

0: 5-5, that may be a flatbed truck, not a tractor trailer, unsure.
1: Got it.

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0: 7324.
1: Gonna be 279.3 westbound Massachusetts plate. 3 William Lincoln John 63S3 WLJ 63.
0: 3 3 3 3 3 3 3 3 3 3 3 3 3 3 3 3 3 3 3 3 3 3 3 3 3 3 3 3 3 3 3 3 3 3 3 3 3 3 3 3 3 3 3 3 3 3 3 3 3 3 3 3 3 3 3 3 3 3 3 3 3 3 3 3 3 3 3 3 3 3 3 3 3 3 3 3 3 3 3 3 3 3 3 3 3 3 3 3 3 3 3 3 3 3 3 3 3 3 3 3 3 3 3 3 3 3 3 3 3 3 3 3 3 3 3 3 3 3 3 3 3 3 3 3 3 3 3 3 3 3 3 3 3 3 3 3 3 3 3 3 3 3 3 3 3 3 3 3 3 3 3 3 3 3 3 3 3 3 3 3 3 3 3 3 3 3 3 3 3 3 3 3 3 3 3 3 3 3 3 3 3 3 3 3 3 3 3 3

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0: Can I get a time and a fly?
1: 7355, you're going to have a time of 1323 with an SY number of 0863.
0: Copy.
1: Do we have any blockage or anything there in the construction zone, or they're kind of out of it?
0: No, there's no blockage.
1: All right, just

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2: 301, eastbound, the U-Haul trailer, pulled by a maroon SUV. Trailer is going to be VA6626.
1: Proceed 1347.

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0: Clear from that accident. I just need you to go about a mile into Buffalo at 351.6 westbound for a car versus a deer. All units in Buffalo are dealing with a multiple rollover with injuries.
1: Copy, all guys, and I'm clear. Head that way.
0: It's going to be 351.6, about a mile past your limit.
1: Copy, is that east or west?
0: It's going to be west.
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0: Runway 279.9 westbound, Nova Scotia plate, Henry Nora Mary 298, that's HNM 298.
1: Thank you.

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1: 7355.
0: I'll be clear last and route to that charge here.
1: That'll be 351.6 westbound.
0: Yeah.
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1: 7324.
0: It's going to be 279.8 westbound, New York passenger, Lincoln David, X-ray 2441. That's LDX 2441.
1: 3C 1422, 555, I'll show you on scene 20.

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1: 7324.
0: Okay. It's going to be 280.5 westbound. You're a passenger, Henry Victor Young, 4875. That's HVY 4875.

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0: 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That's KAM 4188.
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0: 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Mile marker for this.
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0: They're at 243 over 5 going eastbound.
2: We don't

0: 7332 Syracuse, disabled vehicle.
1: 7332.
0: 216.8 eastbound Massachusetts, 1 Tom King Mary 92, 1 TKM 92. She stated the clutch is bad. They could start the tow.

0: 7318 Syracuse. What was that registration for that aerobic?
1: That was Lincoln Nora David 1967, LND 1967. Unknown state. I ran the plate, came back to a price with the Pacific Crest Expired registration. Probably in a similar place.
0: Copy that. Yeah, I ran it. That's not the correct plate. It's New York, Lincoln Nora Zebra 1967. I'm following it for violation. All good.

0: 7318 Syracuse. What was the complaint of the Ceramic?
1: They were complaining it was all over the road, swerving towards vehicle, and driving on a rumble strip, and the truck called the vehicle. For Onondaga.
0: Gotcha. Thank you.
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0: 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I'm stopping that vehicle 310 westbound.
1: To 310 westbound 1590.

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2: Down to 24, you can show me clear.
0: As received, I have a debris call when ready.

0: there, you've got a 334. I have a 3 call when ready.
1: Go ahead.
0: It's going to be 284.2 westbound for tire debris in the left lane. It was reported at 1512, only one call, no further thing.
1: Received event.
0: Event 342-151.
1: Received.
0: 23. Syracuse 571.

0: 7824 to Syracuse. No tire debris at 284.2, but I did remove tire debris at 282.8 westbound. That's 282.8 westbound. I moved it into the median.
1: Yeah, I received all logs for maintenance 1520.

0: 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They were using their mobile device.
1: That's 15-30.

0: 7355.
1: Seven three five five,
0: 344 to westbound. We got a report of a disabled vehicle. 44 pickup truck on the right shoulder. Caught it by passerby.
1: Copy.
0: District.

0: 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That vehicle's been removed. I'll be clear.
1: 315, 36.

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1: 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New York Red. 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Ulta. 8756.
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1: 1553.

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1: That's a 355 Syracuse.
0: That's a 355.
1: Went down to 350, no sign of any ATVs. Can I get time and event?
0: Affirmative, that's event 252 is going to be at 1531 for time.
1: Copy, please, sir.

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0: Do you have anything on a DB 316 eastbound?
1: Negative, what kind of view?
0: Black SUV, I'm just rolling up to it now. Stand by.
1: That's DB 165.
0: Dodge Journey, New York, Lincoln, Victor Lincoln, 8992.

0: 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I think that from that vehicle is going to be 315.7.
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0: 7332 Syracuse, disabled vehicle. I'll be at a 202 westbound with a pickup truck towing a snowmobile trailer. Trailer has a flat left side tire.
1: Affirm 547 in the roof.
0: Receive. I'll be out here with him.
1: 6867.
0: Syracuse, can I just get that event number, please?
1: Affirm, that's event 274, came in at 1650.
0: Receive.

0: 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Can you start a tow for service? They ran out of gas. It's going to be a good call.
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0: 7318, sir. I read that information. They were in the vehicle at the time. I do see that. Looks like it's not extraditable.
1: That from

0: 7318 Syracuse, can I get the event number, please?
1: That's event 276. The final call is going to be at 1653.
0: Received, thank you.

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0: clear, 7355.
1: 7355.
0: 7355. Got a report for an erratic operator, 3 west westbound. It'll be a male operator in a tan color sedan, high rate of speed. During the engine, you're log driving all over the road. License plate, Mary Deeper Road, 765 Parker Place, Mary Deeper Road, 765 Parker, number 2. Event 286 at 1717.
1: Yeah.

0: 0-2-7-3-4-0. Got a report of an erratic operator. Going to be 254 westbound for flag pickup truck. All over the road, high rate of speed. Event number 290 at 722. No license plate.
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1: Report of pedestrians in the area of 293 eastbound for a male stumbling on the shoulder, with no vehicle in the area.
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0: Confirming he's out with that subject because you got the county sending EMS a precaution. Getting reports that the subject was trying to get hit.
1: Copy that. 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

Cherokee 7344. Received the report of an erratic op from 348 eastbound, the Chevy Equinox color silver, an older male operator brake checking, aggressive driving. Event 325, time 1902.

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1: 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I'll be doing a courtesy transport from SC Syracuse to the train station off Hiawatha Boulevard in Syracuse.

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0: 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Can I get the mile marker I located him at?
1: Affirm. That was 293 over 4, eastbound. 293 over 4.
0: Okay.

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1: Over 6, eastbound with New York, King Adam William 2996. That's KEW 2996.
2: 1943.

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